0: Seacom from 9. I think you just passed me heading back towards Princeton, but I'm going to continue.
1: Thanks.

0: from Buquam, District 43. Austin just called back in advising he is en route back to his residence. If you would like to come there to speak with him when he, correction, when you're done, he would like to trespass Emily from the residence.
1: 10-4.
2: B-19, I'll be 111.

0: 919 status.
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0: 4.

0: County Curtis Bucom. We just got a call from Grundy County. They advised that they had a 911 from a female advising that she was overdosing on a bunch of pills. She was pinging north of Wynette right off of 1525 East Street. She's driving a Navy Honda Civic. They were unable to get any 28. They do not have the phone number in-house, but it is a Arizona number.
1: Bucom from 23, I'll be en route as well.
0: Send for Grundy County, advise that they would call back if they got anything further.
2: Nice in Roswell.

0: County Gardens, do you have an update? She was last seen I-80 westbound near the 62. She advised she was going to commit suicide and got angry when Falcom was going to transfer her to safe.
1: Ten more.

0: 22, go ahead.
1: Can you make Preston aware as well? Just have them watch rugs that come into town in case you jumped off the 51.
0: 10-4.
2: From UConn District 43, we've received a couple calls from Gurnee County and State advising that there is a possible suicidal female who is advising she's taken pills, driving 80 westbound at the 62, last known location in a blue Honda Civic, unknown 28. State and county are attempting to locate. They just wanted you guys aware in case she jumps off in town.
3: Town 4.

0: Bud.
1: Charles X-ray 74608, repeating Charles X-ray 74608.
0: Charles X-ray 74608, clear valid to Deborah Conrad or Zoe Bush out of Peru in a blue 2020 Hyundai.

0: number 820. Can we try to get an updated location? I just have space fly past me, but I haven't had any car match numbers for it to go by yet.
1: Push him back.

0: 22, I just spoke with State. They advise they have no further information at this time. No known location.
1: Are we able to ping that number?
0: 22. I can get a phone ping going. Stand by.

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0: Italian cars. I just got a hold of Grundy County. They are pinging the phone, and they just got a ping 3 minutes ago. It's showing all zeros. They're guessing that she turned off the phone.
1: If you copy that traffic.
2: County cars from Buchanan also be advised. State provided a little bit for the.
3: What's going on the gas station hotel?
2: While she was on the line with Falcom, she advised she does have a plan that she would harm herself and others if it came down to it. Did not want to share her full plan, but advised that she has already started.

0: 10 Florida State mention it right here in Kentucky.
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0: I'm going to run a PD westbound right there.

0: UConn 416.
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0: Did they have a plate for the vehicle that she was driving? I was just southbound on Main. A vehicle, a Honda. It was a little darker in color, maybe a dark grayish blue. Passed me going northbound. Should be about Beck's North area now.
1: 416, negative. We were unable to get a name or a 28.
2: I'm at Shell. I'll see if it goes by.
0: 10-4. I couldn't tell what the model of the vehicle was. But I could tell that it matched the make.
2: Did it have no headlights on?
0: I don't think it had headlights on, no.
2: I think it turned towards Walmart.

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I've made it all the way to the county line on 80. Have not seen any car match, no description.

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0: Charles Robert, 53215, CR 53215.
1: 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Janet Mormon, out of Princeton, on a blue 2007 Honda, fitted.
0: 10-4.

0: 22. I'm not seeing anything that matches that description at the westbound right there.
1: Kepler.
0: I also checked the westbound rest area. There was no vehicles there that matched the description.
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0: 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Ronald Cruz and Joanne Reed out of the Pew Blue 2005 Honda.
1: Town 4.
0: Four 16, that one's a Honda Accord.
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0: There's a Navy Honda at the train station that's cold. Not that one.
1: Stopper.
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0: 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Helmer, I'm Chicago on a black 13 Honda.
1: Tempor, that one's a dark blue in color, but it looks like it's an Accord.
0: 416 Tempor, we honestly are unsure if she was even telling the truth of what she's even driving. She wouldn't give a name or anything.
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0: 22, Clear Valley, Guillermo Garcia, out of Chicago, on a gray 09 Honda. I believe Princeton already ran that.
1: Thank you.

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0: Could you just send the information of this case out in a message to all the night shift guys, just in case the vehicle remains in the county for the night, we stumble upon it?
1: 10-4.

Attention 1033. 1033, you're being requested. 122 West Iowa Street, Spring Valley. 122 West Iowa Street, Spring Valley. You're being requested by Spring Valley PD. They're requesting a psych eval. I believe it's going to be for the female. When Valcom called over, they did not advise which one. PD is on scene. Time now, 2108. WPTV is going to do something.

0: Baltimore Lincoln 13. Show is back in service with a signed refusal. Patient is in custody of the police officer.
1: Baltimore Lincoln 13, 10-4.

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1: We received another call, 400 South Street, upon it, regards to fireworks. Complainant is willing to sign a complaint if somebody does locate the issue.

I'm 17. I'll be out with a suspicious vehicle, 3200 Eastern Route 89, 1028, Zebra 306726. Zebra 306726 will be a green Jeep Cherokee.

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0: 17, I'll be out with one male subject at Spring Valley Dollar General.

BUCOM 17. 17, can you run a 29 on Jared Paul? 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

0: You come in. 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I talked to him. He's, as usual, I'll probably end up being back.
1: 10-4.

Attention Lamoille Ambulance, Baldwin First Responders. Lamoille Ambulance, Baldwin First Responders. You're being requested 22862-2950 East Street for a 40-year-old male who had surgery yesterday for a stent and is now having chest pains. Timeout's 115 WPQB 869, do come clear.

Attention Lamoille Ambulance, Bottom First Responders. 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Time is 117 WPKB 69, become clear.

Attention, Lamoille Ambulance, Dalton First Responders. 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This is your third page for the call. 22826-2950 East Street. 22826-2950 East Street, Lamoille, for a 40-year-old male. Recent surgery, now having chest pains. Time is 121 WPTB 69. Become quick.

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0: an EMS, and it's an EMS being requested 1800 West Railroad Avenue, 1800 West Railroad Avenue, for an 80-year-old female who's extremely weak, blood in her stool, needing transport. 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
0: 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They are requesting a silent run.
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0: 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I'll be out at post 40 for a while. 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
1: Go ahead.
0: You head to Walnut. It'll be at the Walnut Grove apartment. They stated they're in the parking lot behind the apartment. They'll be speaking to a Shauna, who stated her sister and her sister's boyfriend got into a physical altercation. She does not need an ambulance. They're in the parking lot. Shauna and the sister are near a white GMC Acadia. The boyfriend is also in the parking lot on the other side.
1: 10-4, I'm down near Buda, and that's a center call. Jacob, V21, I copy. I'll be there in just a minute.
0: 10-4.
1: 21 from 10, going to take me a few minutes to obviously get up to the north side of 80. I'll be there as soon as I can. 10-4.
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0: 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You should be okay.
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0: 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We're going to be in apartment number 1, acquiring some personal property.
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0: Emily transitioning over to 213, number 4, for property removal.
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0: 10-4.

0: D12. Good. The transformer on the south side of Prouty on 5th Street is not on road phase yet.
1: Should be on field.
0: I thought you said you were leaving road phase hot.
1: No.
0: 10-4.

0: 18-12. Good. Are you in position?
1: Yeah, 10-4.
0: Yeah, anytime you're ready.

0: 21, go ahead.
1: Communicom, party is separated. Property has been exchanged. I'm clear back in service for report.
0: 10-4.
2: Communicom, B10, clear back in service.
0: 10-4.
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0: Can you do some?
1: Good.
0: BU 1025, 111 South Miller Street in Bureau. Attempt contact with Matthew Dorman. If you make contact with him, will you have him call Spring Valley PD and ask for Officer Moore?
1: 10-4.

0: Yeah, I'm here, 18.
1: Go ahead.
0: I got in contact with his father, Robert, and he is going to let Matthew know to contact Officer Moore.
1: 10-4, thank you.

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0: 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For an 83-year-old female, weak and unable to walk, she was just discharged yesterday for the same issue. Time now, 1054 WPEVA 69, become clear.
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0: Attention Princeton EMS. Princeton EMS, you're being requested 140 North 6th Street, Liberty Village, in the 200 hall for an 85-year-old female that fell on her head complaining of back pain. Time now, 11 o'clock, WPTV 869. Do you come clear? Princeton acknowledge.
1: You can have 41 route.
0: 41 route.

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1: I'll give him a call.

Okay, come here. What's out there?

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1: Go ahead.
0: That last switch is open.
1: Copy that. 18, station 2.
2: Yeah, station 2, go ahead.
1: You know if you're going to generate, and if so, what time are you going to start?
2: We do not know for sure, but they told us yesterday that it was more than likely probably around the same time as yesterday.
1: Which was what?
2: I want to say they called sometime around 2:30 and told us to be up before 4.
1: 10-4. Thank you.

0: 18 to 12. Did you want to cut jumpers open on that corner of Thompson, or should I have that turn back on?
1: You're saying cut the jumpers coming down here? The only one that would be an issue would be that C phase that I just opened.
0: I just didn't know if we were coming back after lunch or not.

0: phase hot anyways. We're going to have that one phase still hot. Yeah, correct. I just said if we were going to cut any jumpers, I'd leave the recoil off. Otherwise, we'd turn it back on. Now, let's get it back on. That's fine. 18, station 2.
1: Yeah, go ahead.
0: Can I get the E3 closer turned back on, please?

18, you come. Just wanted to let you know there's a pending call for a missing 17-year-old walk-in at Post 2, missing from Malden.

Arnson units, 1050, no injury. Okay, you head to Shell gas station on North Main. It'll be 2-vehicle accident, no injuries. It'll be meeting a Scott Daly who's driving a gray vehicle. It'll be between a 2012 gray Toyota and also a 2024 Jeep.

0: be down for it. I want to be 23.
1: Four 21, 10-4. I have both 28s. They're clear and valid. Scott is 27. It's clear and valid. I just need the other driver's information and which unit is 1 and 2.

0: VCOM 421. I'm the driver of Unit 2 when you're ready. Yeah, to Iowa. Last of Lopez. First of Miles. Mary Young. Lincoln Edward Sam. Full Medal of Alexander. Mia Mail. 928 of 05, 928 of 05, out of Iowa.
1: 10 more miles is valid.
0: Sarah.

0: Ascension Prince City MS, you're being requested at 515 South Spear Valley Parkway, Goldwater Care, for a 66-year-old male that fell complaining of ankle pain. Unknown if he hit his head. Patient will be in the back hall. Time now, 1221, WPKVA, 69, you come clear.
1: You got Prince City
0: Acknowledged.

0: 听对方。
1: 18,
0: Carrie Myers called back. She would like to speak to you regarding the whereabouts of her daughter last night. Had additional information. Do you send Ethan?
1: Go ahead.
0: Do you send 25, the area of Kentville Road and 1100 East? Kent called in advising that the truck is driving in the westbound lane heading east on the Kentville. Ms. Sprayer's landing on it to fill up. He's concerned somebody's going to cause an accident.
1: Ben Tor, en route from Princeton.

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1: Good.
0: It will be at Walmart in row 8. It'll be driving, well, it'll be a white Dodge Neon. Play of details are Robert 53212. Color is in tan shorts and a black tank. Gwendolyn Harris, she's clear on balance.

Tesla 21 has 4, also the 28 is clear. Expired as of May this year.

0: UConn, be you 10. The truck is halfway off the roadway. They're almost done filling up. It's visible easily from a minimum of 2 miles either direction. There is no problem here at all. I will be clear, back in service, no report needed.
1: 10-4.

Field Ambulance. You're needed at 641 Southeast Street, 641 Southeast Street in the backyard for a 70-year-old female who has fallen. I believe she is injured, did not specify which parts. There is also bleeding. WPQB 69 UConn, clear 1327.

0: Tempe Sheffield Rescue Ambulance is needed at 641 Southeast Street, 641 Southeast Street in Sheffield, for a 70-year-old female who has fallen. The wife and she and the husband are unable to get her up. They believe she is injured. WPQB 869 views on clear 1329.
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0: 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Go ahead.
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1: Transport.

0: 25, do you copy? Yes, Judge.
1: Five oh one,
0: you have. 501, good. 221 Pleasant, 221 Pleasant, speak to Larry. He wants to speak to somebody regarding recent theft. He is missing tools.
1: Yeah,

0: One Lincoln 12, do you come?
1: One Lincoln 12, go ahead.
0: En route back to quarters, signed refusal, patient's okay.
1: 10-4.
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0: you count 501.
1: Right. 501, go ahead.
0: Lawrence was going on a hunch that was reported by his brother-in-law, who no longer lives there. I advised Lawrence that to have him, his brother get a hold of me. He's the one that purchased it, and I just need the value, so forth and so on. So, close this out report for now, and I'll wait for his phone call.

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0: Down 25, 822 North Knox. Gonna be unlocking a 2011 Lincoln MKZ. Meeting with Dalen. They do not have the 28.

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1: 23, 28. 429, 10-4. I looked back in history. I found Frank David, 63241, clear valid. Black 2011, Lincoln.
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1: 25, go ahead.
0: Illinois plate, David Robert, 37079. David Robert, 37079.
1: 10-4 is clear, Malajua Lori, or a Peter Christian out of Winona, a red 2009 Nissan utility.

0: Yukon 25, I'm going to have a traffic stop on that vehicle at the intersection of 1800 North and 89.
1: 10-4.

0: 10번이 됩니다.
1: 23, go ahead.
0: I have a driving complaint. Caller is advising it's U.S. Highway 6, started at 1600 East. It's going to be a gray Ford truck that passed the driver, passed in a no passing, and then brake checked them. The 28 that was provided does not come back to the vehicle description and is extremely expired. The caller advised that they are just now coming into Princeton by the fairground.
1: 23-10-4, will you advise Princeton PD as well?
0: 10-4.
2: Car's driving complaint.
3: View company 25, do you have computer attack?
2: We got a driving complaint. Gonna be, they were just passing Los Ranchitos.
0: 25-10-4, Peter was attached, 459, he's clear and valid. Also that 28,
2: the caller, passing and then brake checked them. 25-10-4.
3: Okay.
2: Heading eastbound. 10-4.

0: You got 427. I'll be en route for that other call. Can you assign me to it?
1: 10-4, caller advised that he believes that the truck is going to be at the red light main in Peru.
0: Yeah,

0: 427, Devin advised he does not want to sign a complaint and he does not know if the truck turned or went straight.
1: On the 28th, he gave us a comeback.
0: That's affirmative. The 28th that he gave me does not match the description that he gave and expired in 09.
1: Seven more.

You're gone 429. Fine. I spoke to the company that vehicles are registered to, advising of the complaint. They'll handle it in-house, 10-8. 10-4.

0: BU Cap, BU-23. I drove from Main Street to 6th Street on Peru. I'm unable to locate the vehicle.
1: 10-4.

0: Steve, County 25. For that traffic complaint, what was the 28 of the truck?
1: 25, the 28 was expired since 2009, didn't fit the description of the vehicle at all.

0: take on 25, 10, 28. Illinois B truck plate 417-1370, 417-1370, B-boy truck.
1: 10-4 is clear, expired as of May 2026 to a Gage Harris of Screw, a tan 09, Chevy pickup.
0: 25, 10-4.

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Ascension, Sheffield Ambulance. Sheffield Ambulance, you're being requested 336 West South Street. 336 West South Street, Sheffield, for a 93-year-old female that has fallen and bleeding. Not sure where she's bleeding from. She does have labored breathing as well. 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

Attention, Sheffield Ambulance. Sheffield Ambulance, you're being requested at 336 West South Street, Sheffield. 336 West South Street, Sheffield. For a 93-year-old female that has fallen and bleeding. Not sure where she's bleeding from, with labored breathing. Time now, 1604 WPTV 690 Duncan.

0: Sheffield Rescue, will you page out for an additional EMT?
1: Sheffield, are you wanting Sheffield paged again, or are you wanting us to request from somewhere else?
0: Will you page Sheffield again one more time for one EMT?
1: F4.

Sheffield Ambulance. Sheffield Ambulance, this is your third page. You're needed with one EMT, so to call it 336 West South Street. 336 West South Street, you're needed with one EMT for a 93-year-old female that it fell, bleeding, not sure where she's bleeding from, with labored breathing. 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

0: last unit. 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
1: So, Sheffield,
0: that's your acknowledged patient. Sheffield's acknowledged. Patient update. She is still on the floor between the legs of the table and walker. She's complaining of her arm hurting. 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

0: 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We have two EMRs going.
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2: Behind Casey's on North Strong Avenue for a 65-year-old male who has fallen and difficulty getting up. It appears he may have heat exhaustion. 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

0: Attention, Waynette Ambulance. Waynette Ambulance, you're being requested with one EMT to 336 West South Street, Sheffield. 336 West South Street, Sheffield. You're needed with one EMT for a 93-year-old female that fell and bleeding. Not sure where she's bleeding from, with labored breathing. 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
2: 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Sheffield now has an EMT. 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
1: I believe there may be a note on that Jeep. Do you have the 28 for us to confirm?
2: 10-4, it's going to be Zebra 306726.
1: 25, 10-4, 17, without with a guest last night. Advisor is a flat tire. Note left that they'll be back today to get it.
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1: 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Gonna meet with Michael for a lockout. Frank John 62583 clear valid, Tiffany Sauer on a blue 2013 Chevy Malibu.
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OSF Instreeter is no longer on resource limitation. Again, OSF Instreeter is no longer on resource limitation. 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

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OSF Intruder is no longer on resource limitation. Again, OSF Intruder no longer on resource limitation. WDQB 869 is on clear 1628. Attention all receivers, this is a message and message only. OSF Intruder is no longer on resource limitation. WDQB 869, if I'm clear, 1629.

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1: 10-4, Edward X-ray 61190 is clear and valid to a Catherine Butcher of Princeton, a red 2015 Dodge Utility, no 27 attached.
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you've gone 25 miles of traffic stopping that vehicle, US Highway 34, 2100 North.

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0: West of Klein, King Lincoln, Edward, Ida Nora, first of Catherine, King Adam, Tom Henry, Robert, Ida Nora, Edward, middle initial E. Edward, date of birth 5/31/1987.
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0: Houston EMS, Malden for Sir Saunders. You are needed at 204 West South Street in Malden. 204 West South Street in Malden. For a 24-year-old male, refusing to eat, does have a psych diagnosis. Advise that he would like help. Time is 1709 WPTV. At this time, you come clear.
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1: 841, I spoke with the mother. She advised that he is not violent and there is no weapons in the vehicle. Would you still like PD to come by?
2: Yeah, I mean, they don't mind. We probably won't stage, but they can come if they want.
1: 10-4, I'll add him to the call.

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0: 25, can you send 25 to 204 West South Street in Malden? I have the ambulance en route for a psych patient. He advises he wants help, but they'd rather have somebody at least standing by. They're not going to stage. He does not have a history of violence, but just in case.
1: 25, 10-4.

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0: 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He injured his head and neck. Stated he's experiencing severe pain. 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

0: 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Attention Princeton EMS and Malden first responders. Ambulance is needed at 15 867 2625 East. 15 867 2625 East for an 86-year-old male who has fallen, unknown if injured. He has been on the floor for a while, according to the caller. 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

0: Tom, Phil Malden, 23 and 5, released from the second call, from the first call, onto the second.
1: Malden, 23 and 5, clear from first call and route to second.
2: Tom, Phil Malden, C1's in traffic.
1: 10-4.
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1: 9, we received an automatic crash notification. It mapped in the area of 3949 1945 North, 3949 1945 North Avenue. I could hear cars passing in the background and birds chirping in the background. It did not sound like there was an accident. Can you just check that area, please?
2: 10-4, I'll be around.
1: 10-4.
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0: 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I'm at a traffic stop in that vehicle. 31068 Illinois Highway 29.
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This is a test manifest. It's just a red cone to the touch monitor. It's 1900 WPV. It's a time to be unclear.